0: So, I need to go find the test. That was our goal today from last week. I don't know if you still want to do it. Here it is. Browser update.
1: I did take a look at the test questions and go through them. And I could answer most of them. I surprised myself, actually.
0: Did I miss you guys?
1: No, you're there. Can you hear us? Apparently not.
2: Maybe not. He's got that lost look on his face.
1: Yes, he does. I will text him that we can hear you.

0: hear you when he talks. He's not talking.
1: No, he's not. Oh. Two of you.
0: This meeting is getting crowded here.
1: Two of you, they're both, and one's unfrozen. Now the other's unfrozen.
0: Oh, that's interesting.
1: But when you talk, it'll probably be weird sound.
2: Weird sound?
0: No, sounds
1: weird. No, actually.
2: You guys hear it okay?
0: Yeah.
1: Yeah.
0: This is very strange.
2: I hear an echo on my side, and I couldn't hear you guys, so I figured I thought I had too many lenses.
0: Oh, we lost one.
1: Okay.
2: I like one of me. I don't like two of them.
1: Now the sound should be okay on your side.
2: Yes, it is. Well, now I don't hear me, so, which is great.
0: Yeah.
2: So, are you guys ready for the test?
0: Yeah, how are we going to do this?
2: Well,
0: both give you an answer and then you tell us who's right, or...
2: Yeah, let me see if I can pull it up. I sent you guys the link last week, yeah?
0: Yeah.
1: Mm-hmm. I don't remember.
2: Let me see if I can find it again, given that I closed so many windows. welcoming fact sheet. That's not it. I do have 100 windows open, sorry. I am one of those.
1: I get too confused when I've got too much open.
2: Yeah. Welcoming circle, the show, articles of incorporation, travel, tax credits, votes. This one is... crazy. Might be time to kill this one too. Well, in the meantime, while I get that, you guys should know that tomorrow we're having that celebration, right?
1: I know, and I would love to go, but I've got this class that I need to teach, and I can't give them because I'm half the time I'm the only one there.
0: I have a board
2: You're
0: meeting
2: welcome.
0: Tomorrow night.
1: I can't not show up.
2: Okay. And there's no way we're going to force you to come. So I guess that means we're not going to see you there. You can come after class. That's when the food is going to be distributed.
1: After class is like after 7:30 for me, I think. It doesn't go, and I think it's only going until 7, isn't it? Because I checked that.
2: Did you? Okay.
1: Yeah. Yeah. If I would have had like 2 weeks notice and maybe was I aware of it 2 weeks ago and just messed up, then I could have said, you need to get somebody else Tuesday night. But at this point, I can't.
2: It's too bad. Well, so here's the link. Well, maybe I'm still like the funky. Send a message. So this will be the responsibilities of citizenship, which Mr. Trump loves to make sure that you get. support and defend the Constitution, respect and obey federal, state, and local laws, participate in the democratic process, pay income and other taxes, and serve on a jury when called upon. I'm sure he doesn't do any of that. Thank you very much.
1: No, he only cares about what it conveniences him.
2: Yeah.
1: What I'm getting is a national... Oh, this is the National Immigrants... Okay, I do remember seeing this.
2: So, I am...
1: This is the Ellis Island.
2: Yeah. So, this is studying for the test is what I pulled up. And, of course... Here somewhere, I remember seeing the questions. 100 civic questions in Haitian.
1: Here they are. At the bottom. I have responsibilities. Yeah, I see them now.
2: Okay. So I have the questions and the answers. I'm going to ask them, and then we'll just go through and see how many we knew, which means I am actually going to be cheating because there's no way. There might be. There is an automated one out there, but I'm too lost to go find it. So okay. I'll ask the questions. Okay?
0: All right.
1: Okay.
2: All right. Number one, under principles of American democracy, what is the supreme law of the land?
1: The Constitution.
2: Okay. Do you agree, Mr. Garza?
0: I suppose so, yeah. I'm not sure what else it would be, so Constitution.
2: USCIS would kill you. You got to have an answer.
0: Constitution.
2: All right. The next one goes to you, Mr. Garza. What does the Constitution do? Give me three things that it does.
0: What is it? Three things that it does? It it lays out the rights of the citizens. Three things it is. Rights, obligations, or rights, responsibilities, and I don't know. I can't think of three.
2: All of those under the first one. Okay. All right. He passes the question over to you, Carolyn. What else does the Constitution do? Article 1, Article 2.
1: I don't remember what the articles are, but
2: you're thinking of the amendments, Mr. Garza, which is great. But the first article, the second article,
1: one of them is about liberty.
2: That's the Declaration.
1: But, oh, yeah. Okay.
0: Well, isn't it like in order to form a more perfect union?
1: Perfect union. There we go.
0: So I have no idea. I must admit, I really am lost here.
2: And it's great.
1: I was like, yeah, that's what it does. But not looking at it and trying to come up with it is another thing.
2: Which is a harder thing than a multiple choice. Multiple choice, yeah. I think you guys would do. So the preamble of the Constitution tells you those things, you know, in order to form a more perfect union, ensure, you know, establish justice. But then we normally say that the first couple of articles, they set up the government, the office of the president, how long he's going to be. It gives the powers.
1: To the three branches. To the three branches.
2: That's right. So that's where it basically sets up the government and then empowers each section of the government. We forget that, but that's the basic part of the Constitution.
1: We learned that once.
0: Okay.
2: Yeah. So once it sets that, after they finished it, they said that looks really good for them. What about us? And that's where the Bill of Rights gets added. And okay. Therefore, what you guys don't have, we have. That needed to be clarified.
0: Yeah.
2: And okay. That's why the first 10 amendments come into play.
0: So, I see.
2: So anyway, that's where that question can be. It can be a little bit tricky because most Americans don't think of the setting up of government.
1: Yeah, we think of Bill of Rights.
0: Well, it makes sense. It's like the constitution of a nonprofit. Like, here's what we were created to do. Here's how we're formed. And so, and then the bylaws are like, you know, we meet every second Tuesday. You know, they're the little nitpicky details, sort of. So, yeah, makes sense. Okay.
2: Yeah, the rules of operation. But the framework itself is the Constitution, and that is the power of that. And that's why every time we need to make a big change, it's so hard because we're already in a box. Mm-hmm. So. So that was kind of fun, except that I lost my place as to what the questions were.
0: Okay. You're looking really cosmic right now, I have to tell you.
2: Oh, yes, you are. You know, Alexa turned off the light. Oh, yeah, look at me now.
0: That's pretty amazing. Whoa.
2: And there you go. She heard my name or her name, and she turned on the light again.
0: Oh, okay.
2: That is weird. So let me go back then to those questions.
1: So now we have to name like at least three of the Bill of Rights or something like that.
2: That'll come. So you might as well name three. Name the first one.
1: Freedom of speech.
0: Freedom of speech.
2: Well, actually, within the first one is freedom of speech. What else is in that first one?
1: Freedom of religion.
2: Yeah.
0: Assembly.
2: Freedom of what?
1: Freedom to assemble, maybe?
2: Yes. Yeah. Yes, exactly.
0: Okay.
2: Freedom of assembly, freedom of religion, freedom of speech.
0: Right to bear arms, of course.
1: Yeah.
2: No, that's the second.
0: Second, yeah.
2: Okay. So you named the first one. Name another one then.
1: Another freedom?
2: No, another one of the Bill of Rights. I take
1: the fifth.
2: Yes.
1: Freedom to not incriminate yourself then?
2: Yeah.
0: I guess I'll just go back to my original country. I don't think I'm cut out for this.
2: This is your original country. What are you talking about?
0: Well, that's why I don't know, because I never had to know. It was never...
1: The 13th is something about freedom from slavery unless you're incarcerated or something like that.
2: Yeah, which was remedied by the 14th, but that's... the Bill of Rights is considered the first 10, right?
1: Yeah.
2: They're the ones that were passed.
1: So I'm like shooting ahead.
2: Okay. Yeah, well, you did. All right, let me go back. The idea of self-government is in the first three words of the Constitution. What are these words?
1: We the people.
2: Yes.
1: Hey, we both got that one.
2: Yes. Okay. Define an amendment. What is an amendment?
0: It's just something that you... it's an alteration. It's taking something and adding to it or altering it in some way or explaining it in greater detail or something.
2: Yeah, your first two that are the ones that they're looking for. In addition... You add to it or you change it. Alteration is good. Change is the word that they have here. Okay. The first 10 amendments are called?
0: Bill of Rights.
1: Right.
2: Yeah. The ones that you didn't mention in terms of freedoms in the First Amendment were freedom of the press. Yes.
0: Oh, freedom of the press, yeah.
2: Yeah.
0: Freedom of speech.
2: And petition the government.
0: Petition the government. Yes.
2: You have the right to petition the government and be ignored.
1: Which could sort of overlap with freedom of assembly, sort of.
2: Yeah. Although sometimes we gather just for concerts. Okay, how many amendments are on the Constitution, on the present Constitution?
1: I know there's at least 24, but that includes the Bill of Rights, I think.
2: Yes, it should include the first 10, which is the Bill of Rights, and how many since that have been added?
0: I have no idea.
1: 14-ish?
2: Good job. It's actually 17 more. Mm. 14th Amendment was in the, 1920s?
1: Mm-hmm.
2: And only 3 have been passed since.
0: Hmm.
2: And does not include the RA. So, all right. There, just for everybody's knowledge, then, since we're recording this as a fun game, if you're 65 years or older and have been a legal permanent resident for more than 20 years, you actually get a simplified test.
0: Oh, good. That's me.
2: Neither one of you qualifies, so let's go on to question number 8.
1: I do.
2: You're more than 65?
1: I am.
0: I'm way more than 65.
1: 65. By 1 year, I'm 66.
2: Well, then I'll give you only the asterisk questions then, because they're specials.
0: I'm 67.
2: You're 57.
0: 67.
2: You're 67?
1: Wow. Doesn't that make you feel young now?
0: Or 68, something like that. I was born in 1956.
2: I'm the kid then.
0: Yeah. I'm old.
2: Wow. All right. Then you guys would have the simplified version.
0: I sure hope so. I'm performing miserably on this.
2: Wow. Well, I'm gonna, wow, this light. Alexa, turn on the piano light.
0: Oh, okay.
2: I'm gonna skip the more philosophical ones. Name one branch of or part of the government.
0: Executive, judicial,
1: Congress. Legislative.
0: Yes. Legislative.
2: And legislative. Good. What about parts of government? Those are the 3 branches.
1: You mean parts of each of the branches?
2: Yeah. Can you say
1: like the executive would be president and cabinet, right?
2: The cabinet is not in the Constitution, FYI.
1: Oh.
2: So the president is.
1: The vice president would be.
2: Yes, the vice president is a part.
0: Sick.
2: What's the other big branch?
1: Congress.
2: What's the Congress, thank you. And then judicial is exhibited in the
1: courts.
2: Courts, yeah. All right. What stops one branch of government from becoming too powerful?
0: Balance of powers?
2: Yes. Normally in civics, the class teaches you that there are
1: checks and balances.
2: Checks and balances. And that balance of power is done through separation of powers.
1: Oh, right.
0: Separation of powers. That's right.
2: Yeah. And then that's the balance. All right. Easy. Who's in charge of the executive branch?
0: President.
2: Who makes the federal laws?
0: Senate or Congress?
1: Congress. Yeah.
2: Congress. Yeah. The House and the Senate, or
1: what sometimes happens if you don't make laws, then you have executive orders.
0: Right.
1: Okay, never mind.
2: Well, then you have the president. Okay, what are the 2 parts of the U.S. Congress?
0: A Senate and the House. House of Representatives.
2: I give you the easy ones too, because when there's a hard one, you feel bad, but you should feel good because you know many of these. How many senators are there?
0: There's like
1: two per state. 100 for senators?
2: Very good math. You got it through there. The senators serve for how many years?
1: I read that and I was surprised.
0: Is it six?
2: Mm-hmm. Six? Good job. Okay. Name one of your U.S. senators today.
0: I keep wanting to say Durkin.
1: Not Durkin.
2: That's the donuts.
1: There's a place in South Africa with the same name, I think.
2: Close to it, yeah. Different spellings, same sounds. Tom, the one in the wheelchair?
1: Wheelchair? No, that's the other one. Oh, yeah.
2: That's the other one.
0: Yeah.

0: back. She's worth a quack.
1: Duck something?
2: Okay. Duckworth? We can't do any better than that. Tammy Duckworth.
1: Duckworth. Okay. Yeah. Okay.
2: Okay.
1: Yeah.
2: Good. Let's go to another area you're probably better at. The House of Representatives has how many voting members?
0: Ooh, I read that number, and that one I'm not going to recall because it varies by state, by population.
2: Yes, but the census will change that.
1: 400 something?
2: Yes, good. It's over 400.
1: I want to say...
2: It's under 450.
1: 425.
2: Higher.
1: 435.
2: You got it. Only three choices. You still got one lifeline left. Okay. The U.S. representative served for how many years?
1: Three.
0: Two.
2: Two. And that's why they're always in
0: campaign mode.
2: Campaign mode and pulling up money and whatever else. Name your U.S. representative.
1: It's not Rodney anymore.
0: No, it's not.
2: Well, that's good job. Good job.
1: It's a she.
2: Good.
1: No clue.
0: Nikki Budzinski. It's hard to say also. Budzinski? Am I saying it right?
2: Yeah.
1: Huh.
2: Yeah.
1: Okay. Haven't heard about her since the election.
2: Well, we only have one Nikki, I think, so.
0: Unless another Nikki gets the Republican nomination, but I don't know if that's going to happen.
2: Well, that would be a good strategy just to confuse the electorate.
1: Yeah. They did that in Florida with a few.
0: Isn't that one woman's name, Nikki something, that's running? Against
2: Nikki Haley.
0: Trump? Yeah, yeah.
2: Yeah. Yeah, but she's running for president, so.
0: Yeah, yeah.
2: Okay. Who does a U.S. senator represent?
1: State.
2: Good.
0: But also their particular district.
2: Wrong.
0: No?
2: No. Senators have no district.
0: Oh, I thought you said representative. No, yeah, I thought we said representative. Senators, yes. Okay, yes, the state.
2: All right, then we're good. Senators don't have districts. They represent the whole state.
0: That is correct.
2: Okay.
0: I miss her.
2: So let's clarify this one. Why do some states have more representatives than other states?
1: They have greater population.
2: Correct. Okay. How long does the president serve?
1: 4 years. Mm-hmm.
2: In 1 month, do we vote for president?
1: November.
2: What's the name of the president of the U.S.?
1: Joseph Biden Jr.
2: What is the name of the vice president?
1: What's her name? Catherine.
0: Kamala.
1: Kamala Harris or.
0: Kamala, I know what her last name is. I'm blanking on it. Kamala, what is it? I know it.
2: Yes.
0: I'm blanking.
2: Starts with an H?
1: Not Harris?
2: Yes.
0: Oh, that didn't sound right to me. Kamala Harris. Okay, yeah.
2: Okay. All right. So these are kind of easy because they're straight out memorizations. If you have... test tomorrow, you would probably cram very easily, right? Okay. So all the basics, succession, if the president can no longer serve, who becomes president?
1: Vice president.
2: And if the vice president, the president can no longer serve, who becomes president?
1: Speaker of the House.
2: Good. Who is the commander-in-chief of the military?
1: President.
2: Mm-hmm. Good. Who signs bills to become laws?
1: President.
2: Who vetoes bills?
0: Same guy.

0: Yep. What does the president's cabinet do?
1: They advise on a variety of topics.
0: Yep. They do. And they actually carry. So they execute with him. They help him through, right? Name two cabinet level positions.
1: Department of Education or energy.
0: So who's the cabinet member for that?
1: Oh, I don't know. Oh, wait a minute. Is that the one that, no, that's, I'm thinking of the Department of the Interior. The woman.
0: So you're thinking departments, but you have to name this. It's the Secretary of.
1: Secretary of the Department of Energy, Secretary of the Department of the Interior. I think the Interior is the person from, who's Native American, who might be Deb something. Deb.
0: That's right.
1: Maybe yeah. Starts with an H, but yeah. I can't get further than that.
2: Highland or something like that?
0: Well, you've answered the question, but her name is Deb Holland.
2: Holland.
1: Holland, okay.
2: Not Highland, okay.
0: Yeah.
1: And then, like, Homeland Security is, what's his face? Oh, no, I'm thinking of somebody else. Homeland
0: Security.
1: I should know this.
0: Yeah, you would. I think Cuban American.
1: Mayorkas is what I was thinking, but.
0: That's exactly it. Hmm. You had it. Good. For fun, there's all the secretaries of the departments, which you did, but there's two other members that it's hard to think of them as cabinet, but it's very natural once you know them. And that is the vice president is part of the cabinet, and so is the attorney general.
2: Oh, Attorney General? I thought they weren't. Okay.
0: Yeah, they're part of the cabinet officially. So, Alexa, turn on the light. All right. What does the judicial branch do? Name me three things.
2: These days or?
1: Unifies. No, judicialifies, whatever the word is. Adjudicates, that's the word. Adjudicates.
0: Yes. So why do they adjudicate? What is it that they do?
1: They
2: resolve questions about the Constitution.
1: And,
0: yes.
1: And define the laws or
0: yes.
1: Spell out what they cover and what they don't cover.
0: Yep. And then there's a basic, it's a court, so they yeah. Solve disagreements. So, what is the highest court of the land?
2: Supreme Court.
1: Yep.
0: Thank you. And how many justices are in the Supreme Court?
2: Nine.
1: Yeah.
2: Current.
0: Yep. And as you know, that's not defined. So
1: that has changed over time.
0: Yeah.
1: And they talked about changing it like in the last year or so, but that's a tricky deal.
0: Yeah. And so they haven't yet done. So who is in charge of the Supreme Court, as in who is the Chief Justice?
2: John Roberts.
0: Very good. You're warmed up now. Under the Constitution, some powers belong to the federal government. What is one power of the federal government? This is the Constitution. Remember, it's the framework. It's the setup. It's one of the reasons you have a Constitution.
2: To conduct
0: foreign... What are the powers delegated to it?
1: From the beginning?
0: Yeah.
2: Oh, well, they conduct foreign relationships or foreign signed treaties?
0: Yes. Good. They make treaties.
1: Declare war.
0: They can declare war. related to that, they create the army. And the one they really needed in 1787 was they needed to print money.
2: Ah, yeah. I forgot about that.
0: Okay, powers of the states. As you know, these are big fights. So what are that? What's name two powers that the states have?
1: Something about elections.
0: Yeah, they have their own elections. They can set up their own rules for elections, except for the national offices, but
1: even national elections, we choose electors by state, right?
0: Yeah. Think more basic. Why the state of Illinois has the power to regulate and establish
1: commerce? No.
0: Taxing within the state. But commerce is also federal.
1: Oh, yeah. Commerce. I guess it is.
0: Think of how they tax us.
1: To collect taxes? No, that's not true.
0: Yes, but both levels have taxes, but the states can collect taxes on... for the purposes of...
1: Oh, sales taxes, you mean?
0: Sales, but they
1: can do income, but not all states do.
2: Property tax.
0: That's right.
1: Oh, yeah, property taxes. Schools.
0: Property, exactly. There you go. So they can tax on the land, they can tax for a school, they can tax for safety, so police, fire people, fire...
1: Libraries.
0: Yep.
1: Park districts.
0: Yep. And they also, you know, do driver's licenses. They license. Oh, yeah. So they tax those. All right. To keep on the theme of state, what is the capital of your state?
2: Springfield.
0: Good. Who is the governor?
1: Pritzker.
0: Good.
1: JB.
0: All right. JB is good enough. They'd accept that. When JB was running, my boy was watching a lot of YouTube, and he was so sick of JB. He said, JB this, JB that, because that's where he advertised the most, and my son got all the ads.
2: Yeah.
0: All right, the two major parties are?
2: Democrats and Republicans.
0: Yes. What is the political party of the president right now?
1: Democrat.
0: Good. We're halfway there. The Speaker of the House.
1: Oh, that's that new guy. I just read his name this morning.
2: Johnson.
1: Yeah.
0: Johnson.
1: I can't remember. Good, good.
2: Tim Johnson or something like that.
0: Mike Johnson.
2: Mike Johnson.
1: Mm.
0: Extra points if you can name his state.
2: Oh.
1: I don't know.
0: He's in the 4th District of Louisiana.
2: Yeah.
0: That's why he won. Nobody knew who he was.
2: Yeah.
1: Oh, you think?
0: Yeah.
2: They're finding out.
0: Less dirt on him. All right. We're going back to amendments. There are 4 amendments to the Constitution about who can vote. Describe any one of them.
2: Anyone over the age of 21?
0: That was the original, but then it got amended to
2: 18.
0: Good.
1: It was originally only landed white men, and then it became men, and then it became men and women.
0: Yeah.
1: But I can't tell you what number they are.
0: Well,
1: 14th might be the
0: net. Yeah.
1: Women.
0: They normally care a lot about what it is now, is this test is designed for. So you become a citizen. Okay. Another one was the poll tax. They eliminated it.
2: Yeah.
0: And of course, you've already named the fact that they included women. Any citizen can vote is the one they did it. That is the way they did it. And of course, the 14th Amendment, any male citizen of any race can vote, which is hard on those people. Okay. What is one responsibility that is only for United States citizens?
1: Voting.
0: Yes, voting in a federal election, because there are things that non-citizens can vote in state or cities.
2: Yeah.
1: In some states.
0: In some states and in some cities, exactly. And that's why I've been arguing that in Urbana, we ought to let the school district have anybody vote, any resident vote. But anyway, because there's no specific barring of it. So, name one right only for United States citizens.
1: Other than voting?
0: Yep. Well, voting is one, voting for a federal election. Mm-hmm. You can also...
1: Oh, serve on a jury?
0: Yes.
1: I don't know if that's a right, more of a responsibility, but...
0: More responsibility, yeah, but it's still a, you can call it a right. Look at it the right way. Military?
2: I thought non-citizens could serve in the military.
1: I think they have.
0: Exactly, they have, except that you can only go up to a certain rank.
2: Uh-huh. Oh, be elected to president.
0: You can, that's right. That's a right for native-born, uh-huh, natural-born citizens. Uh-huh. Yeah. So... elected to president or federal office in general, apparently. Name two rights of persons living in the United States. I think you know those. What do we show loyalty to when we say the Pledge of Allegiance?
2: The flag?
1: Yeah, technically the flag.
2: And the republic for which it stands?
1: But yeah, for which it stands. Yes. But some people get all hung up on just the flag piece.
0: Yeah, very much. You guys are on that liberal, what is it? Left-leaning liberals. No, you wear it on your sleeve. Okay, what is one promise you make when you become a United States citizen?
2: To defend the Constitution.
0: Excellent. Another?
1: To serve in the military if you're called to.
0: Yeah, exactly. What is one thing you have to give up?
1: Your native citizenship.
0: Yeah.
2: Allegiance.
0: It actually talks about loyalty to other countries. Can you do that by being loyal to the United States? Although as Mexican, I can keep my Mexican loyalty. Because Mexico says that the U.S. can't tell you not to... to relinquish that. So
1: yeah, I have a friend years and years and years ago from she was born in Canada of American parents, but she didn't ever get her American citizenship because she didn't want to risk her Canadian citizenship. She valued it more.
0: Yeah, that's sad. Okay, how old do you have to be to vote for president?
1: 18.
0: What is the last day you can send in your federal income tax form?
1: I know what it says, but April 15th. It's not technically right anymore.
0: I agree.
1: April 15th, but the last few years it's been, if it falls on a weekend, it's like the following Monday or something.
0: Yeah. And that's only if you need to pay them. If they need to pay you, they don't really care if you file or not.
1: But they'll still, okay. They'll still give you a penalty if it's late. No, because they're not.
0: No, not really. A year later, yes. But you can, if you file in June for your refund, they'll give it to you. No penalty. Don't tell them. Don't tell all people. But it's
1: been done.
0: I've been done doing that. All right. Selective service. What age?
2: 18.
0: What ages?
2: Oh, 18 to 24?
0: Close, 26.
2: 26.
0: Yeah. Do kids still register? I don't know.
2: I don't know.
1: It's only boys that have to, so I have no experience with that.
0: And there you go. Yeah, so at 18, we're supposed to register, but I'm sure that a lot don't anymore.
2: Well, that was a big thing when I was a kid.
0: Yeah, it was. Ernie, I can't get over the fact that you guys are over 65.
1: All right. I remember is the burning of the draft cards. But
2: yeah, I do too. I had long discussions with people about how to get out of the draft, and I heard every possible thing mentioned because people were being drafted at the time. I was a little underage, but I was hanging around with older people, so.
0: All right, some political questions, non-political, just history. One reason the colonists came to America, besides money?
2: Freedom of religion.
0: Mm-hmm. Good. That's what we talk about.
2: Yeah.
0: One more.
1: Oh, more? The same reason that immigrants come today, from better opportunities, or hope for better opportunities.
0: Economic opportunity, that works. Who lived in America before the Europeans arrived?
1: Many different indigenous peoples.
0: Yeah. I thought you were going to say nobody.
1: We both know that.
0: What group of people was taken to America and sold as slaves?
1: Africans. Africans that became.
0: Why did the colonists fight the British?
2: Taxation without representation?
0: And tea.
2: And tea. They didn't like tea. They wanted to drink coffee.
1: They didn't like being taxed. Yeah.
0: Yeah.
1: I don't know if they had representation in England, though. I don't know. But they had no representation here.
0: Yeah, exactly. They didn't have a self-government. They were ruled from afar. And the other one that we don't talk about anymore, but the British Army stayed in their houses. They had to quarter the British Army.
1: Oh, right.
2: Oh, that's right. Yeah.
0: We forget that.
1: What that was called.
0: The whole Army's Army. All right. Who wrote the Declaration of Independence?
1: Jefferson? Maybe others. But Jefferson was the main guy, I think.
0: Yep. He's the one credited. When was it adopted?
1: 1776, but I think I read it was later. Or was that the Constitution?
0: It's not a trick question. Go for the most traditional answer you can think of.
1: 1776.
0: Good. Date? Full date?
1: Oh, July 4th, 1776.
0: Got it. All right.
1: It's there the other
0: 13
1: one.
0: Original states. Name them one by one in alphabetical order and then by size.
1: It's all up and down the East Coast, but not Florida, I noticed. So it's
2: Delaware, Atlanta, Vermont,
1: South Carolina, North Carolina, Virginia.
0: Rhode Island. Yeah. Vermont was not on that list.
1: Oh, was it not?
0: No.
1: I'm going from south up Virginia.
2: Pennsylvania.
0: Pennsylvania.
1: Was Delaware?
0: Yes, definitely.
2: New York.
0: Massachusetts.
1: Did you already say Rhode Island?
2: I did.
0: Rhode Island is good. Name the other two tiny states.
2: Tiny states?
0: Tiny.
1: One that has...
2: New Hampshire?
0: New Hampshire, excellent.
1: And...
0: Connecticut.
2: Connecticut.
0: Yeah. So you got them most. You forgot the Carolinas and Georgia.
1: I said the Carolinas and Georgia.
0: Okay. I heard your Virginias, but I didn't hear your Carolinas. Okay. What was the Constitutional Convention?
1: that was later, like 1780 something.
0: Good job.
1: I'll guess at 84.
0: Well, 86? 87. 87,
1: okay.
0: 87, yeah, so 11 years later. I lived in Philly, so Constitution Hall was a big deal. All right. The Federalist Papers, name one of the authors.
1: That was the precursor to the Constitution, yes.
0: Yeah, there was convincing people that it was good to pass the Constitution to approve it. So, name that play.
2: Franklin?
0: No.
2: Jefferson? Hamilton?
0: Hamilton, that's right. That's the play. Okay, that's one of them. Name another one. There's officially four.
1: So Benjamin Franklin wasn't one of those. Okay.
0: Benjamin was not in on it.
1: Jefferson?
0: No.
1: Thomas Jefferson wasn't. Okay. Washington. George Washington.
0: No. No.
1: No.
2: Payne?
0: No. He was on the same track, but he fought against some of it.
1: The guy that Hamilton dueled against? What was his name?
0: Actually, yes, but no. Hamilton went to cahoots with Madison. And John Jay. Remember the name they used? The pen name that they used?
2: No.
0: Publius.
2: Ah.
0: There's some that we don't know exactly, but Publius wrote all of them. And it was John Jay, Hamilton, and Madison.
1: I thought that was a Latin name. A Latin word.
0: It is. Publius for the public.
2: Public, yeah. This is all like tickling memories that from grade
0: school. This was grade school. This was probably third or fourth grade.
1: Yes, we've heard it all before, but a very long time ago.
2: I have not heard any of this since I was in grade school.
1: I did read the whole thing last week, but obviously I've forgotten what I read.
0: All right, Benjamin Franklin. What is he famous for? Name one of the ten. Yeah?
1: A kite and electricity. No. I think that was not on the answer code.
0: It's not on the answer because that seems to be fictional, but yeah.
2: Going to France?
0: Yes, he did that, and yes, he's famous for that.
1: He was kind of a ladies' man, I think. I don't know why, but...
0: Yeah.
1: But that's not the answer.
0: I lived in Philly, so I know that. So yes, going to France is true in that he was a diplomat and he was very famous for it. He did a lot of negotiating for the country. And I got to do a battery before it kills me. All right, I saved it. Well, in Philly, you see it everywhere. He started the first free libraries.
1: Oh, yeah. I should have known that.
0: Poor Richard Stallman Act, the first post office, the first postmaster. And this one will come up in Jeopardy for you. He was also the oldest member of the Constitutional Convention.
2: Ah, okay.
0: So in case you need that, you can call me with your lifeline.
1: How old was he?
0: All right. Who's the father of our country?
1: Washington, George.
0: Yeah. He was definitely also our first president.
1: Yes.
0: We're in the last quarter of the questions. What territory did the U.S. buy from France?
2: Louisiana.
0: Yep.
1: Which was much bigger than today's Louisiana.
0: Much bigger, the territory.
1: And Illinois. Huge.
0: Yeah. Along the Mississippi. Name one war fought by the United States in the 1800s.
2: War of 1812.
1: Mexican-American War, unjust.
0: Yep. Yeah. In the 1860s?
2: Civil War,
0: 1898.
2: Spanish-American War.
1: I don't even know what that war was. Spanish-American War. I don't have a sense of that.
0: Just like it sounds, America, the U.S. fighting Spanish for its remaining colonies. So that's Cuba, Puerto Rico, but also the Philippines. It was big.
1: Honestly, my history class never got much beyond the Civil War.
0: Because you didn't need anything more. You had
2: enough. Yeah.
0: So what was the Civil War then?
1: That's the war between the states. Some people will argue this, and some people will argue that, but it was both. It was a war to free the slaves, but it was also for states' rights.
0: Yes,
1: but they were very much intertwined.
0: Excellent. Let's go local. Name one important thing that Abe Lincoln did besides pee down the street.
2: Other than the Civil War?
0: Yes, he led the Civil War.
1: He was a circuit rider. He was a lawyer and he rode the circuit around Illinois.
0: Yep.
1: For his various cases.
0: Came here every couple of months. And he signed that document.
1: The Emancipation Proclamation.
0: You got it. Okay, what did that do?
2: Freed the slaves.
1: It actually just freed the slaves in the southern states. Mm-hmm. But, which I didn't realize till, I don't know. But it eventually freed them all.
0: Yeah, but that was like in the Confederacy. That's where he really, that's where the law applied first. All right, Susan B. Anthony, what did she do?
1: She made a dollar coin. Mm-hmm. No.
2: She posed for it. I can't think of what she
0: did. So why is she on the coin?
1: Is she a suffragette?
0: Yes. Women rights. Mm. Civil rights in general. Susan B. All right, let's go a little bit more recent history. Wars in the 1900s.
1: World War One, World War Two.
0: 1917.
1: Korean
2: War. Vietnam.
1: Vietnamese War.
0: Vietnam.
1: And Iraq. Well, Kuwait, Iraq.
0: That's right. 93, Afghanistan. 94. Yeah. It's kind of interesting. And under the Gulf War, they call it also the Persian War.
1: The Persian War? Isn't Persia Iran?
2: Yeah, it was.
0: Yeah. Iraq. Iraq is where Persia started, but it included Iran too. All right. Harder. Who was president during World War One?
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Yeah. 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
1: People like, damn, been really flow. I just really been in my mind like a chia pet trying to let it grow. 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Feeling like the illest, I really been independent. I

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Jesus said that there's the lie and the truth. And in 2 Thessalonians, the second chapter, we are told that in the latter days of this age, there will be a system called the lie. And a great delusion will sweep over the people.

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1: Yeah. It's your boy Charlie B. Wrong impression. 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

she's an early riser. 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Quickies on lunch breaks on Duran and Habersham. 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
1: 1.5. 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
1: This is Brody with Illinois Extension, and I'm here with the new Voice of the Wild.

At a little over a half an inch long, this diminutive katydid would quite prefer going unnoticed in the weedy enclaves where they like to live. They're notable for their very small wings, though not all individuals share that trait. A rare few are macropterous, or born with quite long wings that are better suited for flying long distance. That probably helps them recolonize good habitat after a pasture or grassy ditch has been grazed or mowed. This is the short-winged meadow katydid. Meadow katydids aren't particularly easy to identify by sight, but short-winged males are something of an exception. Along with a typical green body, they have a distinctly yellow rear, and both sexes have a brown stripe running down the back. Unlike the large-bodied coneheads, which also like weedy habitats, meadow katydids tend to have subtle songs. The short-winged is no exception. Their song is a brief series of clicks, usually between 1 and 5, followed by gentle buzzing. Listen for the short-winged meadow katydid's song between July and October. Here's the short-winged meadow katydid again.

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1: Yeah. It's that time again to be grateful. So pass the gravy around the table.

At a little over a half an inch long, this diminutive katydid would quite prefer going unnoticed in the weedy enclaves where they like to live. They're notable for their very small wings, though not all individuals share that trait. A rare few are macropterous, or born with quite long wings that are better suited for flying long distance. That probably helps them recolonize good habitat after a pasture or grassy ditch has been grazed or mowed. This is the short-winged meadow katydid. Meadow katydids aren't particularly easy to identify by sight, but short-winged males are something of an exception. Along with a typical green body, they have a distinctly yellow rear, and both sexes have a brown stripe running down the back. Unlike the large-bodied coneheads, which also like weedy habitats, meadow katydids tend to have subtle songs. The short-winged is no exception. Their song is a brief series of clicks, usually between 1 and 5, followed by gentle buzzing. Listen for the short-winged meadow katydid's song between July and October. Here's the short-winged meadow katydid again.

That's the man down there.

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1: Who really scared of Halloween? 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

0: testing. Oh, hello. How is everybody? Thank you so much for being here. My name is Nicholas DiGrazia. I'm the founder and producer of the Bitter Jester Music Festival, but I am one of many, many, many dozens of people who make this event possible, and I would really appreciate it if you all joined me in giving a round of applause to our hardworking crew. Everybody that you see here wearing a black crew shirt, a lot of people are not wearing crew shirts, they're all volunteers. We have six incredible volunteer music professionals who are our judges this evening. What you are about to see for the course of the night is a battle of the bands. It's a concert. We have a couple showcase artists. We have eight different bands in competition. We'll have a solo performer at the end of the night when our judges deliberate. But we are here today and not doing the show on the 4th of July because, as all of you I'm sure know, there was a terrible incident just about a block from here on Central Avenue. We have people in the audience tonight who were dodging bullets, who came back tonight to be with us. And all of our performers tonight who were there with us on the 4th of July are with us again here tonight. So every single person who was going to perform on the 4th of July made it back and is playing tonight. And we're also joined by two additional bands that were bonus adds to this concert, which I'm really excited about. But I want to turn the mic over for a minute just to one of our amazing council people, Annette Lidauer, just to welcome you and say a few words. And thank you so much for being here as well.
1: Well, I want to thank, in addition to all the people who are here today and the Highland Parkers, I want to really thank the bands, this organization, the staff, the crew, everybody who's worked so hard to put this together. The 4th of July would have been great. It would have been great in a lot of ways if a lot of things had happened differently, but it didn't. And one of the ways we move forward is we heal. And there's nothing like the arts, like music, like performance that brings a community together. And I just want to thank you all for what you've given to us as a community. Those of you from Highland Park, your pain is so deep, we all get it. But frankly, all these people were touched too. And we don't want for a minute to forget what happened and to know the pain that a lot of people who didn't survive and those who were injured, some of whom are still recuperating, and it's going to be a long haul. But frankly, this is how you move forward. This is how you come together as a community. So to all of you, thank you for your commitment to music, to happiness, to bringing this vibrancy back to Highland Park and to the community at large. We can't ever let something like this defeat us. And the way you win is to go forward and have music, and that's what these people are going to present to us. So thank you to all of you.
0: The last serious thing I'll say is just that my co-host for the evening, Ryan Badger, was also the co-host at the parade. And he was not able to join us tonight, unfortunately, but we're all thinking about him. I know he says hello to everybody. He knows most of the bands anyway. They're close friends of his. Keep Ryan in your thoughts. He's doing all right, but he does say hello. And now for the fun part. Basically, what's going to happen tonight is our judges are going to narrow those eight bands down to two finalists who will then retake the stage and play a single song at the end of the night. And then based on that one single song, our six judges and our three verbal commentary judges are each going to cast a vote. And the first band to five votes will be crowned the 2022 Grand Champions of the Bitter Jester Music Festival. And with that comes a $1,000 cash prize from First Bank of Highland Park. But without further ado, I am going to introduce our first band, slated to perform with us in 2020, and then the pandemic hit. And they joined our virtual original song competition, which they won. So they are our 2020 virtual grand champions. Please put your hands together for one of our favorite bands, Pretoria.
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1: We have a new name for the coronavirus. The World Health Organization has officially called it COVID-19. 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
2: And people have been sleeping in gymnasiums. Yeah, it's a pretty dire situation.

Hell of a team, baby. That's right. To everyone out there struggling, hold your head up high, be proud, and never give up. You got this. Through the heartbreak and through the pain, through the struggle and through the rain, leave your mark, make sure they know your name. You can have strong will or go insane. Listen to my words through this melody. Show nothing but love, no more jealousy. Before I become a memory, all I ask is that you

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Innovative alligators, frolicking fishbowls, black and white alley cat, intimate night.

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Even though I want you to take me out of this, I need your strength to endure because I want to give up.

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0: Superman.

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1: Go.
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1: The earth is darkness now.
0: The sky is purple. 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
2: I'm on my knees, electric blues bleeding through the concrete. 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

Hey, it's Peter Sagal thanking you for making it to the end of the record. And because you haven't stopped listening yet, I have a surprise just for you. Enjoy this super secret bonus track, Lauren Blackford performing her original song, Reset Button, at Navy Pier in Chicago.

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0: it was the way that you was clocking me. 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
0: 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Miss you.

ownership of the SpongeBob Broadway, back in the boys till the beacon goes bright. Innovative alligators, frolicking fishbowls, black and white alley cat, intimate night.

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I want to invite you to tune in every Tuesdays and Thursdays at 5 p.m. for the After Work Drive Show with your boy, DJ BJ Clark. I'll see you in the future. 104.5. WRFU. What's up, y'all? It's your boy DJ BJ Clark, and you tuned in to the After Work Drive Show right here on 104.5 WRFU. Our disclaimer does say WRFU is an open forum for a Urbana Champaign community. Views expressed of those of the speakers are not intended to represent WRFU UCIMC or Urbana Socialist Forum. And I am your boy DJ BJ Clark. Some say I'm Mr. Be Positive and Stay Positive. And yes, I try to live my life like that every single day. Oh, man, I'll tell you, decisions we make every single day, right? But we're talking about the weather. We're talking about being positive, staying positive. We're also saying thank yous to those that are tuned in with us online at WRFU.net. And also those that are tuned in your cars at 104.5 WRFU. Keep us on your dial because we have a great show in store for y'all. And it's, you know, we're trying to spotlight and showcase tonight all the independent artists from around the world that's linked in with collegeradiodirectory.com. And we're hoping that we can totally give you those guys that are online that are watching us live on Instagram right now just a chance to get their music played on 104.5 WRFU. So we're definitely going to stay locked in with those guys on the Instagram. But we're just going to slowly talk about the weather first and foremost tonight, folks. Looks like we got about an 80% chance of rain tonight. Yeah, that's right. We got some rain clouds starting to form. Now, today was a pretty hot day. Hot day today. We were looking at temps around 98 degrees today. And I'll tell you what, when I got in from my run today, I mean, I felt dehydrated, a little hot. I wasn't expecting 98 degrees, you know. But tonight, folks, we can expect some showers here in central Illinois with a low of 69 degrees. And then on Wednesday, we're looking at a high of 84 degrees on Wednesday with another chance of rain throughout the day there on Wednesday here in central Illinois, right here in Urbana-Champaign. 59% chance of precipitation as of right now, all right? But we're looking at our low temps for tomorrow being about 7 degrees. So 70 degrees, it will cool off. You know, the evenings are starting to feel a little bit cooler, actually. And that's okay. That's okay. Let's look at Thursday here, folks, if you could. Just turn me up a little bit on your radio there. Thursday, we're looking at 86 degrees on Thursday is the high. 86 would be the high. Now, we do have chances of rain on Thursdays as well. It's 31% chance of precipitation on Thursday. You know, 31% chance. Not bad, though. That's not bad. Now, as we're moving down to Friday, folks. Did I say 66 is the low on Thursday? 66 will be the low. Now, throughout the whole week, I'm talking about from today all the way until about, I hate to say it, folks, till next week, we have chances of rain every single day. We got rain. All right. But on Thursday, 31% chance of precipitation. Then on Friday, on that fun, fabulous Friday there at Papa John's on Florida Avenue in Urbana. You know, here it is, 2026, and I'm still talking about Papa John's on Florida Avenue in Urbana. I just want to thank those guys. You know, that's where I got my start when it was me advertising for the radio show. You know, the After Work Drive Show, which you guys are listening to. I would tell everybody, I was the front desk manager there at Papa John's on Florida Avenue in Urbana. And I would tell everyone, hey, when you get a chance on Thursday, tune in on Tuesday at 5 p.m. I'm going to be live on the air, you know. And so it was fun. And then also my coworkers back in the day, it was always fun to give them shout-outs.
throughout the week whenever I was here and not there. But anyways, Friday, folks, let's tap in on Friday. 85 degrees will be the high on Friday. And like I said, it's a fun, fabulous Friday there at Papa John's on Florida Avenue in Urbana. So make sure you guys ask them about the specials. 85 degrees is the high with 68 degrees being a low, 30% chance of precipitation. Then on Saturday, when we slide into the weekend, we are looking on Saturday, 85 degrees will be the high on Saturday. 85 degrees will be the high with a low of 67. Like I said, folks, it's going to start cooling off here in central Illinois. So 67 on Saturday is the low. Then on Sunday, we're going to start to see 70 degrees. 78 degrees is the high on Sunday, with 63 degrees being a low. Now that comes with a 50% chance of precipitation on that Monday there, on that Sunday, with 63 degrees being the low. All right. Now on Monday, when we jump back into the work week, we are looking at 78 degrees being a high on Monday, with 59 degrees being the low on Monday. With that, now that's not bad. All right, we're looking at it. 78 being a high, 59 being the low. Great day. Great day for some miles, right, folks? Now, 38% chance of rain here in central Illinois on that following Monday. Then on Tuesday, let's look at Tuesday. 72 degrees on Tuesday, that will be the high, and then 62 degrees will be the low here in central Illinois. So that right there, folks, was our 7-day forecast right here at 104.5 WRFU. And we want to thank all the underwriters and sponsors that make the Afterworks Drive Show possible. And we want to give a special shout out to collegeradiodirectory.com. 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I'll tell you what, last night I happened to stay up late. I hardly ever stay up late, you know what I'm saying? But the cool thing is, late nights, they have a show on YouTube by Rudy. And the name of the show is called Stay on Beat. And it gives independent artists a time to, it gives them a chance to get their music heard on YouTube and reviewed, and it's a great way to meet some more peers. You know what I mean? They're meeting their peers and things like that. So I like popping in there and saying hi to folks. And also, I do get some good songs. I listen to good songs on that show, as well as at the end of the day, folks, I find songs for 104.5 watching that show. And hope some of the artists, they take me up on my offer and say, hey, if you submit your music to collegeradioradar.com/DJBJClark, I'll play your song actually on the air when I'm live on Instagram. And most of the artists, they kind of get it. They get it. They're like, if I send you this link, then you're going to get the chance to get your music played. Now, here's something special, folks, something special. We're still doing our top 10 countdown here at 104.5, and last month we had a lot of great songs that were featured here at 104.5. But big shout out to Mia May. Mia May was the number one artist of the month. Mia May is all the way out there in California, and I'll tell you what, I'm going to start the show off with Mia May's song. Mia May is just a fantastic recording artist, and I know that Mia May was doing some shows, going on tour, and happened to actually perform a lot with Baby Bash. Now, I know you guys know who Baby Bash is. He's the guy that sings that song, Sugar, Sugar, How You Get So Fly. But the cool thing is, Baby Bash has taken Mia May over the last, I don't know, 6-7 years, and just really guided that artist into success. Now she's very humble, very modest, very just a great, well, I used to say kid. She's not a kid anymore. She's in college, you know. So I just want to say thank you to that young lady for still submitting her music to 104.5. And here's Mia May's new song, brand new single, streaming on all platforms. It's Mia May with Shake It on 104.5 WRFU.

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Yes, yes, yes. It's DJ Mike Orlando, Something in the Hall.

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0: But when you look at the ceiling, I know what's inside your mind. A collision of orbits that nobody else can see.

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1: Gorgeous moments. Gorgeous moments. I remember I used to dream of doing things like this, and now I'm doing things like this. Listen to some of my forefathers in the game. Jay-Z, Nas, Wayne, changing the way I think. If Kendrick win another Grammy, I'm

They gave me that mama mentality, so I guess I go to the Super Bowl now. I put in that work like Sam Donovan, cause I'm on 10 like Cooper Kupp. And you know, that's what's up. When I pray, I put my seed in the ground, so I know God got a crown. So I can't worry about them clowns. I'm about to jam to this beat like

0: Take Flight right there with Gorgeous Moments on 104.5. Huh. It's beautiful, man. That sounds real good. That sounds real good, man. Man, I'll tell you what. And these are independent artists that we're listening to right here at 104.5. Some of y'all don't know it, but we are the number one station in the nation for independent artists. And that's fine if a lot of people don't know that. Yeah, I just want you to know, whoever's listening, that we are the station that plays all independent artists' music. And I'm DJ BJ Clark. They say I'm the people's DJ. And I take that honor very serious. I take it seriously, man. Because I do believe someone has to believe in these folks. You know what I'm talking about, babe. You know, when it comes to change and progress, when it comes to change and progress, you got to have people that believe in you, man. You really, truly do. I was just saying to somebody the other day, I said, hey, man, it's really hard sometimes to get at least five good people believing in you and not, see, some people will talk down on your dreams, or they'll not just talk down, but they will kind of like discourage you in a way, but they act like they're trying to protect you. You know what I'm saying? They'll be like, hey, man, I'm thinking about running a 50-miler with the USA the national championships. I'm thinking about competing. And somebody actually said, have you ever ran 50 miles before? Of course I have. Of course I have. You know, but it's those little comments like that that make you think like, man, I thought we were buds, man. I thought you, no matter, even if it does seem far-fetched, even if it does seem so far away, you know, and let me fail trying, you know. But I do want to talk. I want to say, first of all, thank you to collegeradiodirectory.com. 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But not only that, we've actually teamed up with this really cool thing called College Radio Directory. And this directory has over 400 radio stations just like 104.5, and they're looking for independent artists to play their music. You know what I'm saying? So but you know, I want to thank Danny Sky and the company, all the people that are part of collegeradiodirectory.com and making the dreams come true. Getting your music on the radio is a big deal. All right, maybe not to some folks. That's why I said be careful who you tell your dreams to. Now, a lot of people may not think that you could actually accomplish the goal of getting your music on the radio. For independent artists, that is a goal. But let me talk about change. Let me talk about progress. And then I'm gonna play a good friend of ours here at 104.5. She goes by the name of Jaded Grace on Instagram, and we want to showcase Jaded Grace next here at 104.5. But sometimes we say we want progress, but we don't want anything else to change. Is that funny how that works? Sometimes we want change and progress, but we don't want things to change. But here's the truth. You can't have progress without change. You just can't. And that's not just a motivational statement for you guys. That's life. We can see it in science. We can see it in history, business, athletes, athletics. You know what I'm saying? Any athlete that's out there, if they want to get better, they know they have to change something inside their routine. All right? We can see it in science, history, business, and everyday life. Our brains, all right, our minds are wired and designed for change, actually. All right, our brains themselves are capable of change. Science calls it these are words beyond my DJ scope, but there's some neural transmitters in your brain, all right, and it allows you the ability to reorganize and form new neurons inside your brains that connect, how we learn and practice and experience new things. All right. In other words, throughout life, we have repeatedly practiced and actually helped reshape our brains over time. You know, so see, here's the thing: you have to relearn, learn, relearn, learn, relearn, learn. That is the key to life. That's how we get any success. Is we got to learn something, relearn it, learn it, get something. You know, that's the power. That's powerful, right? Because it reminds us that where you are today isn't necessarily have to be where we need to stay. All right. Where we are today does not mean we have to stay here forever. No way, man. Change can be uncomfortable. It really, truly can. All right. Human beings naturally develop habits and routines. I mean, I do it every day. I'm a routiney guy. You know, someone said to me the other day, yeah, what I love about you, DJ BJ, is you are a routine man. And I don't know if she was hitting on me or not. I don't know if she was hitting on me. She was like, I would love me a routine man. I'm like, well, I appreciate that. Thank you very much. But habits and routine, our brains learn repeated behavior which can form familiar patterns, right? Easy to continue to do over and over and over. That's one reason why changing a habit can feel difficult at first, okay? But as an athlete, you learn that you may have to change some things in your routine to get better, right? So we could either A, research on habits, informations, right? I'm just kind of going off the cuff now, guys. A lot of people think I walk into the studio with a whole bunch of notes. I just make it do what it do, baby. So our research, we can research habits, information. Also shown that there isn't a magical number of days. A lot of people say, well, you know, 21 days. It takes 21 days to break a habit. I'm not going to tell you that. I'm not going to tell you that because I have quit cold turkey. A lot of things in life, I said, well, I'm not doing that no more. Magical number of days that work for everybody, but depending on the person and behaviors development, automatic behaviors can help take, it could either A, take longer, or B, be faster. But normally, they say 21 days. But here's the thing. Consistency matters more than perfection, okay? Think about, once again, I'm an athlete, so I'm going to always fall back into physical fitness, all right? Your body doesn't become stronger because you work out once, right? No, your body becomes strong because you exercise and you challenge the body, all right? Then also, you allow yourself to recover, right? You adapt with recovery, and then you repeat the same routine, the same process. Over time, you start to improve. The same principle applies to many areas of your life. Small actions repeated constantly can create a significant result. It can give you the results that you need. Now, sometimes it comes slow, but saving a little money consistently can grow into a financial security, all right? Save a dollar a day. Do it. I dare you. By the end of the year, you're going to have $365. I'll tell you what, I've tried it. When I was over at Papa John's on Florida Avenue in Urbana, big shout out to Raven. What it do, DJ Birdie? Anyways, financial freedom just comes with those small consistency of saving a little bit of money, putting it into your IRA, putting it in, you know what I'm saying? Also, guys, study a little every day can also help build knowledge. Practicing an instrument you can sing, you can play the piano, you can produce, but these skills that you're doing every single day, they develop and you grow. You go from good to great to phenomenal, right? Running consistently, for me, develops a stronger VO2 max, endurance, and making better decisions consistently. It can even eventually change the direction of your life. Now, history teaches us something similar, right? Like, you know what? I'm going to get back to the talk here, or back to music here in a second. But think about transportation. Think about cars, all right? For cars, right, we went from walking to running, to someone made a wheel, right? And then there was a horse and a buggy, right? I don't know the whole progression, but I'm going to take a stab at it real quick. Then we went from horse and buggy to, I guess we could say, a car. And then after a car, where did we go from there? Probably a motorcycle or something like that. And then after that, we went to the Wright brothers, where we were flying, trying to fly. You know what I'm saying? Then the next thing you know, we flew. And then next thing you know, we're going to outer space. Okay? In a spaceship. But technology changes too. Medicine has changed too over the time of the course of the years. Communication changes. Music changes. Big shout out to all my independent artists. Music has definitely changed. All right? I remember one time there was rap, rock and roll, what else? Jazz and gospel. Wasn't it gospel country? It was country. But now we have trap music. Now we got lo-fi. We got hi-fi. We got all different types of indie pop. You know what I'm saying? Reggae, all that stuff. But that's the thing. Radio changes too. Radio has changed so much, folks. I remember when I first became the station manager of 104.5, I was trying to push us back in, I think it was back in like 2015. I was like, guys, we have got to get with times. It is now time for us to go on the internet. We have to stream on the internet. And nobody knew what I was talking about. They were like, this guy, this new station manager, he's a little wacky. He wants to go on the radio. He wants to take the radio on the internet. But radio changed, guys. Imagine if radio had refused to change. All right, think about things like this, folks. We went from AM broadcasting to FM. Then we went from FM to satellite radio. 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Then we went from internet radio to streaming to podcasts to digital platforms, right? Technology changed, but our purpose, let's talk about it, our purpose of connecting people through information, music, conversation, and community still remains. And that, my friends, that is important. To really grasp your mind around that. The important lesson is, folks, change doesn't always mean abandoning who you are. Sometimes change means finding a better way to accomplish your purpose. And progress doesn't always happen in a straight line. I'm going to say it again for those in the back. Progress doesn't happen in a straight line. There will be setbacks. There will be mistakes. There will be days when you feel like you're moving backwards. Athletes understand what I'm saying. Trust me. You don't set a personal record every time you train. Sometimes you work out. Sometimes you have an incredible workout. Sometimes you have an average workout. Sometimes you have a difficult workout. Sometimes you have that workout where you just don't feel like doing it. But here's the thing. Progress is measured over time. So maybe we need to stop asking ourselves, am I where I want to be yet? And start asking, am I moving in the right direction? Okay? It's that simple. And don't ask yourself, am I where I want to be yet? No, it's, am I moving in the right direction? Because, am I moving in the right direction? Because progress can begin with one direction, one phone call, one application, one workout, $1 saved, one apology, one boundary, 1 hour spent working towards your goals and dreams instead of talking yourself out of it. And here's another important fact about life. Every time and everything around us is changing, whether we're ready for it or not. Everything's changing right now. Technology will continue to change. The music industry will continue to. We got AI for crying out loud. Okay? We got to get with times, folks. AI is here to stay. It's not going nowhere. All right? So we got to adapt to it. We got to be flexible. We got to learn about it. We got to learn how to use it correctly. And let's move on. All this debate back and forth about, is AI good? Is AI bad? Oh my gosh, it's stealing music from the independent. You know, at the end of the day, it's really about feeding the soul. All right, whatever makes you happy, great. But that's you. And nobody's, your opinion matters. We love you. We love the AI creators. Those that use Suno and all that cool stuff, we love them too here at 104.5. All right, but back to what I was saying. Communication will change. Relationships will change. Our bodies will change. The world will change. So the question isn't whether change is coming. The question is, how are we going to respond to it? All right, sometimes progress requires having enough courage to say what worked for me 5 years ago may not be what I need for the next 5 years to stay relevant, right? I hope you guys are feeling what I'm throwing down. Hey, it's DJ BJ Clark on 104.5 WRFU. I'll be right back. I told JD Grace Fairy Tales what's up next. You keep it locked, stay in tune, and I'll be right back, okay?
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Yes, yes, yes. That was a new artist right here at 104.5 WRFU. His name is Nate Harlan, and that was called Round 2. And I'm putting a star on it, Nate. Putting a star on it. I was hoping that he was going to pop up on the live, but, you know, I can't wait. I just can't wait. Sometimes I got to play what needs to get played so we can keep the show rolling, baby. Hey, did y'all know I'm DJ BJ Clark? That's right, the host of the Afterward Tribe show. And here's PBJ with Games on 104.5 WRFU.

0: yes. Beautiful sounds coming from 104.5 by PBJ. That's Paul with another banger. Hey, man. This guy right here is no stranger to 104.5. It's C-Mac to the top on 104.5 WRFU.
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0: Gotta love C-Mac right here at 104.5, man. Man, C-Mac has been blessing us with songs for years. Still, my favorite song by C-Mac is Shooting Stars. Okay? Google C-Mac, then the song Shooting Stars. Then you'll know why I'm always talking about this song called Shooting Stars. The hook alone is a hit. I love the song, C-Mac, but that was a good one too, my friend. So I put a star on it, all right? But I asked a question real quick, folks. I said, how are we going to respond to things? Sometimes progress requires having enough courage to say what worked for us 5 years ago may not work for us for the next five. There's nothing wrong with turning the page. There's nothing wrong with learning something new. There's nothing wrong with changing direction. And there's nothing wrong with growing beyond the older version of yourself. When I'm working with the kids, all right, I always tell them, hey, guys, I want you guys to show up today and let's be the best version of ourselves as possible. I say that to myself every single day I wake up, actually. I'm that weird guy that says affirmations throughout the day. Okay, you'll find me encouraging myself, telling myself, you can do it. You're doing great. It's okay to be your biggest cheerleader. I was telling somebody the other day, I said, you know, I just try to be my own best friend. You know, I just do nice things for myself because I like to do nice things for my friends. So why not do nice things for myself? Now listen, your past can give you wisdom without becoming a prison for your future. So today I want you to ask yourself, what is one thing I can change today that can make tomorrow better? I'm telling you, I ask myself these questions, D-Lyles. D-Lyles and Zay Money is in the house. What's up, fellas? You stick around for another 10 minutes and you'll hear your song right here at 104.5. Zay Money and D-Lyles, great artists. One is from Philadelphia. The other one is from Chicago. That's D-Lyles from Chicago and Zay Money from Philly. But that's the question I ask myself is, what is the one thing I can change today that's going to make tomorrow better? Then you start there. You just start with the question. Right? It's all it takes. It's just a good question. If you want to change your life, ask good questions. You know? You don't have to transform your entire life tonight, guys. Just take the next step. That's it. Just take the next step. Become change. Because change creates opportunity. Okay? I'm going to say it again. Change creates opportunity and consistency creates momentum. Ooh, I like that one. I'm going to write that down. All right. Change creates opportunity. Consistency creates momentum. And momentum creates progress. So here's the thing. You got to learn. You got to keep learning. Keep adapting. Keep growing. And most importantly, keep moving forward. That's just it. A lot of people want to stay stuck in a rut. Don't stay stuck in a rut, folks. All right? You've got to use momentum. Well, speaking of momentum, I got a song.